0: I only got the words wrong, didn't I? 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This is so informal, we'll start again. A few more woohoos, yeah!
1: I got it. 1, 2, 3, 4. 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

0: 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We can work it out. Do you want to sing it?
1: No, I had him.
0: I knew him. I did before I came in here.
2: 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Hang on.
0: Think of what you're saying. You're not wrong. So you think there's a... Okay, we'll give it... 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Serious now. Let's try and get it. If I don't get it this time, you know, we'll just pretend I did, okay?

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1: A dream, a vision, a concept in one's mind of what the world should be, what it could be. We all have dreams, visions. Think about it.

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The self that says, equality is probably the only thing that I would like to give to my brother man.

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The opposite of love is hate. These are concepts we deal with every day. But if you think about it, love can conquer all. Love can heal all.

Oh, thank you, thank you. Thank you. Ladies and gentlemen, dear friends, welcome to the beach at Café Del Mar, here on the magic island of Ibiza. It has been a long time ago since the sauté air of this beautiful place was filled with love, peace, and music for the first time.

passengers in all times, in all countries, for all cultures. Enjoy this warm

0: 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Love is the answer.
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